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0: We've unlocked the vaults, and we're replaying Casey Kasem's American Top 40, the 80s. This week is from October 5th, 1985. That's when Bryan Adams had a one-night love affair. Tears for Fears were falling head over heels. Madonna wanted to dress you up. And Loverboy was loving every minute of it. You'll hear those songs, all the top 40 hits, and the long-distance dedications from October 5th, 1985, right here on Casey Kasem's American Top 40, the 80s.
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Together, we are all Nova Scotians. We are the true North, strong and free. 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
1: Good morning. People gathered in First Nations, in small towns and big cities across Canada yesterday to mark the National Day for Truth and Reconciliation. Prime Minister Mark Carney was at an event in Edmonton saying the endeavor to come to terms with the past in residential schools may never finish. He said, "We are making some progress, but we know the work of reconciliation is far, far from finished. The wounds are still too deep, the gap still too wide, and reconciliation is a journey, not a destination." Earlier in Ottawa, Governor General Louise Arbour told the crowd before the survivors' flag was raised on Parliament Hill that facing an unsettling past is a requirement if Canadians seek to build a better country. She said the truth does not change the past, but it is a reminder that memory carries responsibility to recognize these injustices, to learn from them, and to ensure that they are never repeated. Canada's residential schools operated from 1857 to 1996, with 150,000 Indigenous children ripped from their families and homes and taken to schools run by churches or the government. They were abused psychologically and physically, and as many as 6,000 died. It's been 11 years since the publication of the Truth and Reconciliation Report. Only 15 of its 94 calls to action have been put into force. Tragedy struck a TNR event in BC. A vehicle hit pedestrians at the Tsawwassen First Nation south of Vancouver, killing two elders and injuring two others. Police believe the driver suffered a medical emergency. The community and police gave no indication that the crash was intentional or criminal in nature. Halifax will host up to 600 innovators and defense leaders next week for the NATO Innovation Continuum. The event runs October 5th to 9th at Cove. Delegations from NATO and allied nations will be testing new technology for marine safety, search and rescue, disaster response, Arctic operations. Chief Executive Melanie Nadeau says it's a chance to build lasting ties across the alliance and help Canadian technology reach global markets. People along the Halifax waterfront can expect drones, a large airship, and more vessel traffic. The event, though, is not open to the public. In sports, in wild card games in baseball, Yankees eliminated the Red Sox in two straight with a 9-2 win. The White Sox advanced, beating Houston 7-3 in Game 2. In the National League, Phillies edged the Braves 4-3 in 10 innings, tying that series at a game each, and Padres beat the Cubs 4-1 to move to the divisional series. In the NHL, Leafs clipped the Islanders 2-1. Now you're up to date. I'm Darryl Good.
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1: A mix of sun and cloud this morning, then more sun this afternoon, a high around 21, 16 at the coast. Clear this evening, increase in cloud after midnight, dropping to a low of 14. Then clearing late tomorrow morning, windy high around 23, again cooler at the coast. Sunshine Saturday and 18.

0: Digging the Dancing Queen with ABBA from Halifax's Greatest Hits, 89.9 The Wave. Good morning, Al Baldwin, and we're kicking off a Thursday together, beginning a brand new month, and not a bad day at all in the old weather department. We are looking for a mix of sun and cloud to start, clearing on the way this afternoon. We're looking at a high in the low 20s, but with a humidex, it's going to feel more like the mid-20s. Cloudy periods this evening and overnight, a low in the mid-teens, and in fact, we've got a fair bit of sunshine in our forecast right through the first weekend of the month of October. Coming up, we'll be hearing from Platinum Blonde. Madonna is next.
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3: Weather on 89.9 The Wave.
4: A mix of sun and cloud this morning, then more sun this afternoon. A high around 21, 16 at the coast. Clear this evening, increase in cloud after midnight, dropping to a low of 14. Then clearing late tomorrow morning, windy high around 23, again cooler at the coast. Sunshine Saturday in 18.
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1: Good morning. Some relief at the pumps a couple of days early. The Energy Board invoked the interrupter clause to lower the price of gas yesterday. Regular self-serve dropped 5.5 cents to sit at a new minimum of $1.93.7 in the Halifax area. Diesel's unchanged at $2.61.9. The Canadian Taxpayers Federation is calling on Premier Tim Houston to suspend Nova Scotia's gas tax. Atlantic Director Devin Drover says PEI drivers got cheaper fuel when Premier Rob Lance suspended that province's tax on Saturday. He says Nova Scotians are still paying some of the highest gas taxes in Canada. PEI cut almost 8.5 cents on gasoline and over 14 cents on diesel until January 31st. Ottawa, of course, extending its 10-cent cut until then as well. Nova Scotia charges 15.5 cents a liter. That's the highest in Atlantic Canada. Drover says Houston has never cut it. Suspending the tax, he says, would save about $10 on a 64-liter fill-up. Regional Council is asking the province to review the capped assessment program. Councillor Janet Steele presented the motion saying new home buyers often pay more property tax than their neighbors in similar houses. The cap limits assessment increases until a home is sold. City staff say 83% of home assessments are capped, so the rest carry a larger share of the tax load. For instance, on 1 Dartmouth Street, 2026 tax bills range from $4,400 to $7,800. Municipal Affairs Minister John A. McDonald says removing the cap is not on his radar. Steele says about 16,000 homeowners would pay less if the program were reformed. She's not asking to scrap it, just look at the fairness. Halifax Water is seeking a 16% increase in residential rates over the next 2 years. Utilities applied to the Regulatory and Appeals Board for an 8.4% hike in April, followed by 8.2% in 2028. The proposed hikes will be reviewed through a public process, and the application follows an 18% increase this year, which added about $14 a month to the average household bill. An 84-year-old woman was issued a ticket after a pedestrian was hit in Bedford yesterday morning. Police say it happened in a parking lot driveway on Hammonds Plains Road. A man suffered serious injuries and was taken to hospital. The driver ticketed for failing to yield to a pedestrian on a sidewalk when emerging from a driveway. Police are still investigating and asking anyone with information to come forward. In sports and baseball, three teams have moved into the divisional series now. The Yankees eliminated the Red Sox 9-2. The White Sox beat the Astros 7-3 in Game 2. And the National Padres down the Cubs 4-1 in Game 2. Now the Phillies and Braves are tied at a game each after Phillies 4-3 10th inning win. And a light night on the ice in the NHL. Leafs clip the Islanders 2-1. Now you're up to date. I'm Darryl Good.
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1: Mix of sun and cloud this morning, then more sun this afternoon, a high around 21, 16 at the coast. Clear this evening, increase in cloud after midnight, dropping to a low of 14. Then clearing late tomorrow morning, windy high around 23, again cooler at the coast. Sunshine Saturday and 18.

0: Brian Adams and Mel C, and When You're Gone, Halifax's greatest hits, 89.9 The Wave, and coming up a little later today, the 2026 edition of the Treaty Day Parade. It will begin on Barrington Street, ending on Hollis Street at the Peace and Friendship Park. It's expected to run between 1:15 and 1:45 this afternoon. Now, traffic delays are expected as the parade travels on Hollis Street. Drivers should expect delays and are asked to use alternative routes where possible. The parade will take place on sidewalks along Barrington and Bishop Streets. Sidewalks will remain open for general use during the parade. Once again, the Treaty Day Parade running today from 1:15 until 1:45. Coming up, we've got some Glass Tiger, Steve Winwood's Higher Love, next.
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6: A mix of sun and cloud this morning, then more sun this afternoon. A high around 21, 16 at the coast. Clear this evening, increasing cloud after midnight, dropping to a low of 14. Then clearing late tomorrow morning, windy high around 23, again cooler at the coast. Sunshine Saturday in 18.
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0: Glass Tiger, I'm still searching. Halifax's greatest hits, 89.9 The Wave, and the Halifax Regional Municipality advising residents that weekly green cart collection will end as of tomorrow, Friday, October 2nd, in all communities across the municipality. To ensure collection, residents should place materials curbside the evening before collection day. Collection can begin as early as 7 a.m. The regular collection schedule resumes Monday, October the 5th. For more information on curbside collection and waste management, you can visit the website at halifax.ca under the home and property posting. 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
1: Good morning. People gathered in First Nations, in small towns and big cities across Canada yesterday to mark the National Day for Truth and Reconciliation. Prime Minister Mark Carney was at an event in Edmonton saying the endeavor to come to terms with the past in residential schools may never finish. He said, "We are making some progress, but we know the work of reconciliation is far, far from finished. The wounds are still too deep, the gaps still too wide, and reconciliation is a journey, not a destination." Earlier in Ottawa, Governor General Louise Arbour told the crowd before the survivors' flag was raised on Parliament Hill that facing an unsettling past is a requirement if Canadians seek to build a better country. She said the truth does not change the past, but it is a reminder that memory carries responsibility to recognize these injustices, to learn from them, and to ensure that they are never repeated. Canada's residential schools operated from 1857 to 1996, with 150,000 Indigenous children ripped from their families and homes and taken to schools run by churches or the government. They were abused psychologically and physically, and as many as 6,000 died. It's been 11 years since the publication of the Truth and Reconciliation Report. Only 15 of its 94 calls to action have been put into force. Tragedy struck a TNR event in BC. A vehicle hit pedestrians at the Tsawwassen First Nation south of Vancouver, killing two elders and injuring two others. Police believe the driver suffered a medical emergency. The community and police gave no indication that the crash was intentional or criminal in nature. Halifax will host up to 600 innovators and defense leaders next week for the NATO Innovation Continuum. The event runs October 5th to 9th at Cove. Delegations from NATO and allied nations will be testing new technology for marine safety, search and rescue, disaster response, Arctic operations. Chief Executive Melanie Nadeau says it's a chance to build lasting ties across the alliance and help Canadian technology reach global markets. People along the Halifax waterfront can expect drones, a large airship, and more vessel traffic. The event, though, is not open to the public. In sports, in wild card games in baseball, Yankees eliminated the Red Sox in two straight with a 9-2 win. The White Sox advanced, beating Houston 7-3 in Game 2. In the National League, Phillies edged the Braves 4-3 in 10 innings, tying that series at a game each, and Padres beat the Cubs 4-1 to move to the divisional series. In the NHL, Leafs clipped the Islanders 2-1. Now you're up to date. I'm Darrell Good.
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1: A mix of sun and cloud this morning, then more sun this afternoon, a high around 21, 16 at the coast. Clear this evening, increase in cloud after midnight, dropping to a low of 14. Then clearing late tomorrow morning, windy high around 23, again cooler at the coast. Sunshine Saturday in 18.
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0: Loverboy, the kid is hot tonight. Halifax's greatest hits, 89.9 The Wave with Al in on your Thursday morning, the 1st of October. Looking for a mix of sun and cloud to start the day, mainly sunny conditions as we make our way into the afternoon. And more, kids are living with their parents these days for a variety of reasons, but one couple in Italy has said enough is enough. The exasperated couple resorted to legal help to kick their 41-year-old son out of the house. The elderly couple's patience with their grown-up offspring finally ran out after what they'd said was years of cooking his meals and washing and ironing his clothes. They said the man had a perfectly good job and a steady income, but he has resisted all attempts to leave the house. So the couple took their case to the legal department of an association for the defense of consumers' rights. Lawyers gave the middle-aged man 10 days to find himself an apartment or have the case referred to court, with the prospect of more forceful action being taken against him if he doesn't pack up and move out. Coming up, we'll do the Walk of Life with Dire Straits after movie music courtesy of Los Lobos.
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0: Doing the walk of life with Dire Straits, Halifax's greatest. It's 89.9 The Wave. Here's a personal question for you. How often do you wash your bedding or bath towels? It's generally recommended that people wash their sheets and bath towels once every 2 weeks, but a study conducted by Sleep Advisor showed the average person will push that to around 24 days. Single men tend to be the worst, with the majority of them holding off on washing or changing bed sheets for 4 months. And there are 5% of people who only wash their bedding once or twice in an entire year. Allergy and immunology specialist Dr. Sandra Ho, who's an MD, said, quote, "Every day we shed skin cells, and that is what dust mites feed on. So regular removal of skin cells and dust mites with washing will help to keep your bed, where you spend a third of your life, optimized."
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5: A mix of sun and cloud this morning, then more sun this afternoon, a high around 21, 16 at

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4: A mix of sun and cloud this morning, then more sun this afternoon. A high around 21, 16 at the coast. Clear this evening, increase in cloud after midnight, dropping to a low of 14. Then clearing late tomorrow morning, windy high around 23, again cooler at the coast. Sunshine Saturday in 18.
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1: Good morning. Some relief at the pumps a couple of days early. The Energy Board invoked the interrupter clause to lower the price of gas yesterday. Regular self-serve dropped 5.5 cents to sit at a new minimum of $1.93.7 in the Halifax area. Diesel's unchanged at $2.61.9. The Canadian Taxpayers Federation is calling on Premier Tim Houston to suspend Nova Scotia's gas tax. Atlantic Director Devin Drover says PEI drivers got cheaper fuel when Premier Rob Lance suspended that province's tax on Saturday. He says Nova Scotians are still paying some of the highest gas taxes in Canada. PEI cut almost 8.5 cents on gasoline and over 14 cents on diesel until January 31st. Ottawa, of course, extending its 10-cent cut until then as well. Nova Scotia charges 15.5 cents a liter. That's the highest in Atlantic Canada. Drover says Houston has never cut it. Suspending the tax, he says, would save about $10 on a 64-liter fill-up. Regional Council is asking the province to review the capped assessment program. Councillor Janet Steele presented the motion saying new home buyers often pay more property tax than their neighbors in similar houses. The cap limits assessment increases until a home is sold. City staff say 83% of home assessments are capped, so the rest carry a larger share of the tax load. For instance, on 1 Dartmouth Street, 2026 tax bills range from $4,400 to $7,800. Municipal Affairs Minister John A. McDonald says removing the cap is not on his radar. Steele says about 16,000 homeowners would pay less if the program were reformed. She's not asking to scrap it, just look at the fairness. Halifax Water is seeking a 16% increase in residential rates over the next 2 years. Utilities applied to the Regulatory and Appeals Board for an 8.4% hike in April, followed by 8.2% in 2028. The proposed hikes will be reviewed through a public process, and the application follows an 18% increase this year, which added about $14 a month to the average household bill. An 84-year-old woman was issued a ticket after a pedestrian was hit in Bedford yesterday morning. Police say it happened in a parking lot driveway on Hammonds Plains Road. A man suffered serious injuries and was taken to hospital. The driver ticketed for failing to yield to a pedestrian on a sidewalk when emerging from a driveway. Police are still investigating and asking anyone with information to come forward. In sports and baseball, three teams have moved into the divisional series now. The Yankees eliminated the Red Sox 9-2. The White Sox beat the Astros 7-3 in Game 2. And the National Padres down the Cubs 4-1 in Game 2. Now the Phillies and Braves are tied at a game each after Phillies 4-3 10th inning win. And a light night on the ice in the NHL. Leafs clipped the Islanders 2-1. Now you're up to date. I'm Daryl Good.
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1: A mix of sun and cloud this morning, then more sun this afternoon. A high around 21, 16 at the coast. Clear this evening, increase in cloud after midnight, dropping to a low of 14. Then clearing late tomorrow morning, windy high around 23, again cooler at the coast. Sunshine Saturday in 18.

0: It would sell 7 million copies around the world for AHA, that is Take On Me, Halifax's greatest hits, 89.9 The Wave, into a brand new month and a brand new session for our Vogue Optical web poll question in play through the day today. We put up a new one every day, Monday through Friday, wide variety of topics, always inviting your participation. Today we want to know, what is your level of concern that the President of the United States will impose a full trade embargo on Canada? Heaven knows there's been a whole lot of tit-for-tat going on over the last little while. Most recently, a 50% duty applied to diverse Canadian products like dairy items, alcoholic beverages, motorboats, furniture, and specific wood and paper products. Recent adjustments also added levies on 110 products, but removed the tariffs on toilet paper. So, what is your level of concern that the President of the U.S. will impose a full trade embargo on Canada? Options on our website, very concerned, somewhat concerned, or no concern whatsoever. Give us your take on the topic on our website, 899thewave.fm.
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6: Mix of sun and cloud this morning, then more sun this afternoon, a high around 21, 16 at the coast. Clear this evening, increase in cloud after midnight, dropping to a low of 14. Then clearing late tomorrow morning, windy high around 23, again cooler at the coast. Sunshine Saturday in 18.
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0: Northern Pikes and Teenland, Halifax's greatest hits, 89.9 The Wave on the first day of October. A number of notes from the world of history and pop culture this day in years gone by. Back in 1908, Henry Ford introduced the Model T. It came in any color you wanted as long as it was black. The cost was $825 in 1908 dollars. This day in 1926, sounds like it came from a movie, Babe Ruth promised a terminally ill boy that he'd hit a homer for him that day, and he did. And the boy, Johnny Sylvester, miraculously got better. He would live until the age of 74. On this day in 1962, Johnny Carson hosted The Tonight Show for the very first time. Guests included Joan Crawford, Tony Bennett, Mel Brooks, and Groucho Marx. 1968, the cult zombie film Night of the Living Dead premiered in Pittsburgh. 1974, the horror movie The Texas Chainsaw Massacre premiered in Austin, Texas. 1982, the Sony CDP-101, the world's first commercially released compact disc player, was released in Japan for 168,000 yen, or about $730. This day in 1982, Remington Steele debuted, starring Stephanie Zimbalist and some guy named Pierce Brosnan. And on this day in 1994, the National Hockey League team owners began a 103-day lockout of their players.
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1: Good morning. People gathered in First Nations, in small towns and big cities across Canada yesterday to mark the National Day for Truth and Reconciliation. Prime Minister Mark Carney was at an event in Edmonton saying the endeavor to come to terms with the past in residential schools may never finish. He said, "We are making some progress, but we know the work of reconciliation is far, far from finished. The wounds are still too deep, the gaps still too wide, and reconciliation is a journey, not a destination." Earlier in Ottawa, Governor General Louise Arbour told the crowd before the survivors' flag was raised on Parliament Hill that facing an unsettling past is a requirement if Canadians seek to build a better country. She said the truth does not change the past, but it is a reminder that memory carries responsibility to recognize these injustices, to learn from them, and to ensure that they are never repeated. Canada's residential schools operated from 1857 to 1996, with 150,000 Indigenous children ripped from their families and homes and taken to schools run by churches or the government. They were abused psychologically and physically, and as many as 6,000 died. It's been 11 years since the publication of the Truth and Reconciliation Report. Only 15 of its 94 calls to action have been put into force. Tragedy struck a TNR event in BC. A vehicle hit pedestrians at the Tsawwassen First Nation south of Vancouver, killing two elders and injuring two others. Police believe the driver suffered a medical emergency. The community and police gave no indication that the crash was intentional or criminal in nature. Halifax will host up to 600 innovators and defense leaders next week for the NATO Innovation Continuum. The event runs October 5th to 9th at Cove. Delegations from NATO and allied nations will be testing new technology for marine safety, search and rescue, disaster response, Arctic operations. Chief Executive Melanie Nadeau says it's a chance to build lasting ties across the alliance and help Canadian technology reach global markets. People along the Halifax waterfront can expect drones, a large airship, and more vessel traffic. The event, though, is not open to the public. In sports, in wild card games in baseball, Yankees eliminated the Red Sox in two straight with a 9-2 win. The White Sox advanced, beating Houston 7-3 in Game 2. In the National League, Phillies edged the Braves 4-3 in 10 innings, tying that series at a game each, and Padres beat the Cubs 4-1 to move to the divisional series. In the NHL, Leafs clipped the Islanders 2-1. Now you're up to date. I'm Darrell Good.
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1: A mix of sun and cloud this morning, then more sun this afternoon. A high around 21, 16 at the coast. Clear this evening, increase in cloud after midnight, dropping to a low of 14. Then clearing late tomorrow morning, windy high around 23, again cooler at the coast, sunshine Saturday and 18.

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1: Great Big C, when I'm up, I can't get down. Halifax's greatest hits, 89.9 The Wave. Alan on your Thursday morning as we get a brand new month underway together. And when someone becomes engaged, where the bride is concerned, how long do you think it takes before they actually make the announcement on social media? Well, according to a recent survey, 7% of brides do it immediately. Not giving it any thought, just posted right away. 28% posted within a few hours. 40% posted within 1 or 2 days. 15% posted within a week. And 9% waited even longer. But 7% are on social media right away. Coming up, a signature song from Journey after we get a love touch from Rod Stewart.
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6: A mix of sun and cloud this morning, then more sun this afternoon. A high around 21, 16 at the coast. Clear this evening, increasing cloud after midnight, dropping to a low of 14. Then clearing late tomorrow morning, windy high around 23, again cooler at the coast, sunshine Saturday in 18.
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4: Good morning. Some relief at the pumps a couple of days early. The Energy Board invoked the interrupter clause to lower the price of gas yesterday. Regular self-serve dropped 5.5 cents to sit at a new minimum of $1.93.7 in the Halifax area. Diesel's unchanged at $2.61.9. The Canadian Taxpayers Federation is calling on Premier Tim Houston to suspend Nova Scotia's gas tax. Atlantic Director Devin Drover says PEI drivers got cheaper fuel when Premier Rob Lance suspended that province's tax on Saturday. He says Nova Scotians are still paying some of the highest gas taxes in Canada. PEI cut almost 8.5 cents on gasoline and over 14 cents on diesel until January 31st. Ottawa, of course, extending its 10-cent cut until then as well. Nova Scotia charges 15.5 cents a liter. That's the highest in Atlantic Canada. Drover says Houston has never cut it. Suspending the tax, he says, would save about $10 on a 64-liter fill-up. Regional Council is asking the province to review the capped assessment program. Councillor Janet Steele presented the motion, saying new home buyers often pay more property tax than their neighbors in similar houses. The cap limits assessment increases until a home is sold. City staff say 83% of home assessments are capped, so the rest carry a larger share of the tax load. For instance, on 1 Dartmouth Street, 2026 tax bills range from $4,400 to $7,800. Municipal Affairs Minister John A. McDonald says removing the cap is not on his radar. Steele says about 16,000 homeowners would pay less if the program were reformed. She's not asking to scrap it, just look at the fairness. Halifax Water is seeking a 16% increase in residential rates over the next 2 years. Utilities applied to the Regulatory and Appeals Board for an 8.4% hike in April, followed by 8.2% in 2028. The proposed hikes will be reviewed through a public process, and the application follows an 18% increase this year, which added about $14 a month to the average household bill. An 84-year-old woman was issued a ticket after a pedestrian was hit in Bedford yesterday morning. Police say it happened in a parking lot driveway on Hammonds Plains Road. A man suffered serious injuries and was taken to hospital. The driver ticketed for failing to yield to a pedestrian on a sidewalk when emerging from a driveway. Police are still investigating and asking anyone with information to come forward. In sports and baseball, three teams have moved into the divisional series now. The Yankees eliminated the Red Sox 9-2. The White Sox beat the Astros 7-3 in Game 2. And the National Padres downed the Cubs 4-1 in Game 2. Now the Phillies and Braves are tied at a game each after Phillies 4-3 10th inning win. And a light night on the ice in the NHL. Leafs clipped the Islanders 2-1. Now you're up to date. I'm Daryl Good.
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4: A mix of sun and cloud this morning, then more sun this afternoon. A high around 21, 16 at the coast. Clear this evening. Increase in cloud after midnight, dropping to a low of 14. Then clearing late tomorrow morning. Windy high around 23, again cooler at the coast. Sunshine Saturday and 18.

Toto in Africa, Halifax's greatest hits, 89.9 The Wave. And here's a song for the kind of weather we're going to get a little later today, and actually through a good portion of the weekend as well. From Abbey Road, written by George Harrison, The Beatles, Here Comes the Sun, on The Wave.

0: 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We've got a new one up and in play today on our website. We want to know, what is your level of concern that the President of the United States will impose a full trade embargo on Canada? Now, as of a couple of days ago, the Trump administration blocked specific Canadian products under Section 338 of the Tariff Act that dates back to 1930, citing alleged discrimination against Canadian commerce. This followed collapsed trade negotiations back in August, when a 50% U.S. tariff levy was placed on roughly $28 billion worth of Canadian goods. At that time, in retaliation, the Canadian government matched the U.S. duties dollar for dollar, with retaliatory tariffs ranging from 15 to 50% on roughly $27.6 billion Canadian of U.S. imports. So, what is your level of concern that the president will impose a full trade embargo on Canada? Your options are very concerned, somewhat concerned, or not concerned whatsoever. Give us your take at 899thewave.fm.
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2: A mix of sun and cloud this morning, then more sun this afternoon. A high around 21, 16 at the coast. Clear this evening, increase in cloud after midnight, dropping to a low of 14. Then clearing late tomorrow morning, windy high around 23, again cooler at the coast. Sunshine Saturday in 18.
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0: Fastball in the way, Halifax's greatest hits, 89.9 The Wave. October the 1st, and as of today, drivers of electric and plug-in hybrid vehicles are digging a little deeper for their vehicle renewals. Electric vehicle owners will pay a $500 levy in addition to their regular vehicle registration, and plug-in hybrid vehicles will pay an extra $250. Vehicle permits renewed every 2 years. The gas hybrid vehicles are not subject to the levy that goes into effect today. Coming up, the Thursday edition of the 89.9 Minute Music Marathon. Corey Hart is on the way. We've got a number one enjoyed by Madonna. Tunes will continue with Indio.
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Sal Bachman, She's So High on the 89.9 Minute Music Marathon. This past weekend, the members of the Tragically Hip inducted into the Canadian Songwriters Hall of Fame. We will be hearing from the Hip as our music marathon continues. Elton John is also on the way. Here's a little Tainted Love, Soft Cell, 89.9 The Wave.

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You too, where the streets have no name, Halifax's greatest hits, 89.9 The Wave, and that's going to wrap it up for Mrs. Baldwin's third favorite son. Enjoy the rest of your Thursday. We get together again tomorrow morning, kicking off a brand new day and getting ready for the first weekend of the month of October. As the music marathon continues into the 10 o'clock hour, we will be hearing from Tina Turner. Smash Mouth is on the way. We've got Joan Jett and the Blackhearts. And giving us something to live for, Barney Bentall and the legendary Hearts from 89.9 The Wave.

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6: A mix of sun and cloud this morning, then more sun this afternoon, high around 21, 16 at the coast. Clear this evening, increase in cloud after midnight, dropping to a low of 14. Then clearing late tomorrow morning, windy high around 23, again cooler at the coast. Sunshine Saturday in 18. 89.9.

0: 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It's about home. 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Here's a workday tip. If you keep the volume up, you can keep the stress level down. Or at least you'll drown out the boss.
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5: Clearing skies this afternoon, becoming mainly sunny, high today of 21. For tonight, clear skies this evening, then increasing cloudiness overnight, low of 14. For Friday, clearing, becoming a mix of sun and cloud, high tomorrow of 23. And for Saturday, mainly sunny and a high of 18.
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1: We've unlocked the vaults, and we're replaying Casey Kasem's American Top 40, The 80s. This week is from October 5th, 1985. That's when Bryan Adams had a one-night love affair. Tears for Fears were falling head over heels. Madonna wanted to dress you up. And Loverboy was loving every minute of it. You'll hear those songs, all the top 40 hits, and the long-distance dedications from October 5th, 1985, right here on Casey Kasem's American Top 40, The 80s.
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1: Clearing skies this afternoon, becoming mainly sunny, high today of 21. For tonight, clear skies this evening, then increasing cloudiness overnight, low of 14. For Friday, clearing, becoming a mix of sun and cloud, high tomorrow of 23. And for Saturday, mainly sunny and a high of 18.
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1: Clearing skies this afternoon, becoming mainly sunny, high today of 21. For tonight, clear skies this evening, then increasing cloudiness overnight, low of 14. For Friday, clearing, becoming a mix of sun and cloud, high tomorrow of 23. And for Saturday, mainly sunny and a high of 18.
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Greatest Hits with Maritimes, Great Big Sea, Consequence Free with Phil Collins. Kicking off two, You Can't Hurry Love. I'm Nathan. Good afternoon. Brian Adams and Robert Palmer up after UB40.

0: Greatest hits for the Maritimes and Robert Palmer. Bad Case of Loving You, Brian Adams before that. And this time I'm Nathan. And here we sit in October. Yes, Octo meaning eight, which back in the day, October was the eighth month of the year. Of course, now it is the 10th and we are less than 2 weeks away from Thanksgiving. We've got Halloween coming up. And, yeah, it's just, it's the season. And many people, favorite season is autumn. Summer always wins out when we ask the question, what's your favorite season? But fall or autumn always comes in at number two.
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Greatest hits for the Maritimes, Atlanta Miles, Black Velvet, and Journey, any way you want it. Stars on 54 after the outfield.

0: Greatest hits with Maritimes and Stars on 54. If you could read my mind, the outfield and your love. Yes, it's October. The leaves are changing color, and so too might be your new iPhone. According to the New York Post, some iPhone 18s are changing colors, and this is not a new feature. New buyers are reporting discoloration around the cameras of the 18 Pros, and you're paying, what, $1,500, $1,600 for these phones now? The burgundy and the black models are the ones affected. One owner said the area around the camera lenses looked lighter and pinkish even after cleaning the phone. So, yeah, and it's not one of those things where, surprise, we did this. No, it's obviously defective on some level.
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6: Clearing skies this afternoon, becoming mainly sunny, high today of 21. For tonight, clear skies this evening, then increasing cloudiness overnight, low of 14. For Friday, clearing, becoming a mix of sun and cloud, high tomorrow of 23. And for Saturday, mainly sunny and a high of 18.

0: Greatest Hits for the Maritimes, Tom Cochran. That is Good Times. I'm Nathan Hope here. Doing all right. Yes, back at it. After a bit of a midweek break for some. Moosehead's back at it tomorrow and Sunday. But nothing at home. They're going to be in Moncton and St. John. Moncton undefeated so far this year, so that'll be a test for them. Next home action is actually a week from today. Roy and Aranda Huskies will visit. So, if you want to get your tickets, go ahead. But like I said, any hockey this weekend, well, the NHL is back, so you can watch that. And then we've got, like I said, Moosehead's back at home next week.
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Saga, that's Wind 'Em Up. Greatest hits for the Maritimes. Well, he says he's not retiring, but officially will be done touring after next year. That's Rod Stewart, and here's Maggie May.

0: Berlin and Take My Breath Away, greatest hits for the Maritimes. Well, a box office hit, Spider-Man Brand New Day, hit of the summer, biggest movie of the year, and now officially the highest grossing movie of all time at the box office, and they've already confirmed it's getting a re-release. They're going to release it again, and I don't know when that's going to happen. They're going to have extra scenes. So the diehards, you know, the fanboys and the fangirls, of course, they're going to go back and see it in theaters. And if you haven't seen it yet, I don't know, maybe you want to wait for the re-release. I would think that would be years down the road, but who knows? Maybe another fall release to just make that much more cash.
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0: Zappa Costa, I Think About You, greatest hits for the Maritimes. This, to me, could go the way of purple ketchup, and it's just a Halloween gimmick. But when you put ranch dressing on your salad, it has to be a certain color. 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It's just in time for Halloween, and it's exclusively available through Walmart. So there you go. 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
5: Weather on 89.9 The Wave.
6: Clear skies this evening, then increasing cloudiness overnight, low 14. For Friday, clearing, becoming a mix of sun and cloud, high tomorrow of 23. And for Saturday, mainly sunny and high of 18.

0: Greatest Hits with the Maritimes going back again. Sass Jordan. 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I hate that. I hate that it's happening. I don't understand. Maybe it's necessary. I don't know. But what is your level of concern that the President of the United States will impose a full trade embargo on Canada, meaning that's it, no more? That would be devastating for both sides. And you might want to think, well, there's no way. I mean, nobody would be that stupid, or nobody would do, well, hold my beer, right? Maybe. What's your level of concern? Are you very concerned that would happen? Are you somewhat, or nah, you're not concerned at all? Let us know at 899thewave.fm.
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3: Good afternoon. A sexual assault charge against actor Mike Smith, best known as Bubbles on the Trailer Park Boys, has been dismissed. Smith's trial on the charge had been scheduled to get underway this morning before the Crown abruptly informed the court it would not be presenting evidence and the judge dismissed the charge. Smith had pleaded not guilty. While court documents didn't detail the allegations against Smith, he had been barred from contacting a female complainant. In a statement following the charge being dismissed, Trailer Park Boys Incorporated says Smith will now resume his responsibilities with the company and says they will not be commenting further. The federal government's putting almost $2 million towards gun and gang violence prevention in Halifax. Public Safety Minister Gary Anasangri announced the funding in Dartmouth this week. The minister says the money will support local programs that steer children, youth, and young adults away from guns and gangs. Halifax Mayor Andy Fillmore says the fund has already strengthened partnerships and helped stop violence before it starts, while Deputy Police Chief Andrew Matthews says the early support can give people a path away from crime. A two-vehicle crash in the Annapolis Valley on Wednesday claimed the life of a teen. Around 9:20 a.m. Wednesday morning, RCMP responded to a collision involving a dump truck and a sedan at the intersection of Highway 10 and the Nicktaw Road in Nicktaw. The 17-year-old driver of the sedan from Greenland, Annapolis County, died at the scene. The 49-year-old driver of the dump truck was unhurt. RCMP are still investigating what led to the crash and are asking any witnesses or anyone with dash cam footage to contact the Annapolis RCMP. Minimum wage in Nova Scotia officially rose to $17 an hour today. It's the second increase this year following April's bump to $16.75. Labor Minister Nolan Young says the raise puts more money in the pockets of Nova Scotians who need it the most. Change follows a unanimous recommendation from a review committee of employers and employees. It reflects the consumer price index plus 1%. About 31,000 Nova Scotians, or about 6.5% of all workers, earn minimum wage. Of the 10 provinces and 3 territories, Nova Scotia now has the 7th highest minimum wage. Nunavut has the highest at $20.17 per hour, while Alberta has the lowest at $15 per hour. Alberta hasn't raised its minimum wage since 2018. A proposed new pipeline from Alberta to the BC coast has become the first to be designated as a project of national interest. Designation announced today under the Building Canada Act means the Pacific Link pipeline will now go to a consolidated, fast-tracked approval process. I could see the pipeline completed by 2032 or 2033. Prime Minister Mark Carney says the pipeline's in the best interest of Canada's sovereignty and economic security.
4: Today, 90% of Alberta's oil goes to the U.S. Pacific Link will materially reduce that dependence by allowing us to export an additional 1 million barrels a day to growing markets in Asia. That means more customers, more choice, higher prices for all Canadian energy producers.
3: Both the federal and Alberta governments say the project could add up to $30 billion to Canada's annual GDP and create up to 140,000 jobs. Both governments would own a 45% stake in the pipeline. Indigenous communities will also be offered an ownership stake of at least 10% or more through consultations with government. AI agents have reportedly tried to hack a Canadian government website. AI tracking and development firm Transluce says it found evidence that AI agents targeted Library and Archives Canada on May 28th and again on June 9th. Hacking attempt used tactics similar to those displayed by other known agents connected to OpenAI, the company behind ChatGPT. However, Transluce says it cannot definitively say that they were OpenAI agents. Canadian Center for Cybersecurity says it is aware of the reports, but says there's no evidence that the agents were successful in accessing any Canadian government systems. The report comes just days after OpenAI was forced to apologize for their AI agents hacking into an Australian government health portal. OpenAI says it is reviewing the findings and has been in contact with Canadian officials. And officials in Tennessee are still trying to figure out what happened after a death row inmate somehow survived her execution on Wednesday. 50-year-old Krista Pike, who was set to become the first woman to be executed in Tennessee in 200 years, was given not one but two doses of a lethal injection drug. She remained conscious and even spoke of feeling pain after the first dose and was left snoring but still alive after the second. She was taken to hospital following the botched execution, where she's currently being treated. Pike was sentenced to death for the killing of a 19-year-old woman back in 1995 when Pike herself was just 18. Tennessee Governor Bill Lee has ordered an independent review of what happened during Pike's failed execution and says all other scheduled executions in the state will be temporarily suspended. In sports, in the baseball playoffs, the Phillies and Atlanta play the deciding game 3 of their wild card series tonight. On the ice, the Flames host the Kraken while the Oilers are in Vancouver. And the Thursday night game in the NFL has the Steelers in Cleveland against the Browns. Now you're up to date. I'm Jeff Goodfellow.
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3: Clear skies this evening, then increasing cloudiness overnight, low 14. For Friday, clearing, becoming a mix of sun and cloud, high tomorrow of 23. And for Saturday, mainly sunny and high of 18. Halifax traffic, no recent accidents being reported, but traffic is still tied up around the peninsula. Worst place right now is probably Connaught at Bears Road, with Connaught backed up past the Chibucto intersection. Also heavy volume on both bridges at the moment, though it is still moving. Roby, Barrington, Oxford, and Quimpool at the Rotary are also a slow trip at the moment. And a quick note to hold off on stopping at the pumps on your way home. Gas is forecast to go down by 2 cents at midnight. However, diesel is expected to go up by about 3.5 cents. 89.

Paul Carrick and Don't Shed a Tear. Greatest Hits for the Maritimes and Rick James Super Freak. I'm Nathan. It's Steelers Wheel now, stuck in the middle with you.

0: Just hits for the Maritimes. Steve, my sunshine, Len. Last hour, we talked about Hidden Valley Ranch getting in the Halloween spirit with black ranch dressing in a glow-in-the-dark bottle. A novelty thing. I'd buy it once, right? And maybe they're banking. If everyone buys ranch dressing, buys it once, they'll make bank. Dairy Queen is conjuring up some magic. They have their first ever Halloween collection, the Spellbound series. It includes an enchanted Oreo blizzard with a purple yam flavor base, cookie pieces, and purple shimmer, plus a bubble brew sparkler made with blood orange, lemonade, sparkling water, and cold foam. And if you like something a little more spicy, they're coming up with a ghost pepper sauce for their chicken strips. Yes, please. Now, the thing, if you do the ghost pepper sauce with your chicken strips, you might need one of those purple blizzards to cool off after.
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11: You know him as the Leon Black from Curb Your Enthusiasm. Jay

0: Naked Eyes, always something there to remind me. Greatest hits for the Maritimes. I always wonder, and I don't know, maybe you wonder this too, are you aging the way you're supposed to be? You know, those aches and pains you have, does everyone your age have those? You know, mentally, are you slowing down? Does that happen to everybody? Here's an easy test for you. It's called the dual walking test. So you walk at your normal pace, and then you complete a mental task, counting backwards, naming an animal or music artist, going through every letter of the alphabet, or simply having a conversation with someone. It's an important sign of healthy aging if you can maintain the same walking pace while you're completing a mental task. Some people, you know, they have to slow down. It's kind of like when you're trying to find an address and you're looking at house numbers or business numbers on the street, you need to turn the music down for that because for some reason you read better when there's no music, right? I guess it's kind of like that. So give it a go. See where you're at.
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4: Weather on 89.9 The Wave.
5: Clear skies this evening, then increasing cloudiness overnight, low 14. For Friday, clearing, becoming a mix of sun and cloud, high tomorrow of 23. And for Saturday, mainly sunny and high of 18.

0: Dance Desire Haywire. Greatest hits for the Maritimes. Singing and dancing and laughs and the good times always when the Neptune Theater sees action. And actually, two shows going on right now. Women of the Fur Trade, that's going to end in 10 days. And Dracula, a comedy of terrors, just opened. And that is going, that's going to run through October the 25th. So if either of those two sound interesting to you, go ahead and grab yourself some tickets. We're coming up to 5 with y'all, ladies. Feel good, drive home on the way. Whitney Houston is next on the wave.
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4: Good afternoon. A proposed new pipeline from Alberta to the BC coast has become the first to be designated as a project of national interest. Designation announced today under the Building Canada Act means the Pacific Link pipeline will now go to a consolidated, fast-tracked approval process. I can see the pipeline completed by 2032 or 2033. Prime Minister Mark Carney says the pipeline's in the best interest of Canada's sovereignty and economic security.
5: Today, 90% of Alberta's oil goes to the U.S. Pacific Link will materially reduce that dependence by allowing us to export an additional 1 million barrels a day to growing markets in Asia. That means more customers, more choice, higher prices for all Canadian energy producers.
4: Both the federal and Alberta governments say the project could add up to $30 billion to Canada's annual GDP and create up to 140,000 jobs. Both governments would own a 45% stake in the pipeline. Indigenous communities will also be offered an ownership stake of at least 10% or more through consultations with government. A sexual assault charge against actor Mike Smith, best known as Bubbles on the Trailer Park Boys, has been dismissed. Smith's trial on the charge had been scheduled to get underway this morning before the Crown abruptly informed the court it would not be presenting evidence and the judge dismissed the charge. Smith had pleaded not guilty. While court documents didn't detail the allegations against Smith, he had been barred from contacting a female complainant. In a statement following the charge being dismissed, Trailer Park Boys Incorporated says Smith will now resume his responsibilities with the company and says they will not be commenting further. The Nova Scotia government says it had one of the highest Freedom of Information response rates in Canada last year. The province says it received more than 3,700 FOIPOP requests in 2025-2026 and completed 91% within legislated timelines, up from 89% the previous year. 82% of Freedom of Information requests were completed within the first 30 days, with staff reviewing more than 460,000 pages of records. The largest single request resulted in over 47,000 pages being turned over. Only 14 out of the more than 37,000 requests were deemed to be frivolous or vexatious. Provincial reports says Nova Scotia had the second highest compliance rate in Canada, behind only the Yukon. Minimum wage in Nova Scotia officially rose to $17 an hour today. It's the second increase this year, following April's bump to $16.75. Labor Minister Nolan Young says the raise puts more money in the pockets of Nova Scotians who need it the most. Change follows a unanimous recommendation from a review committee of employers and employees. It reflects the consumer price index plus 1%. About 31,000 Nova Scotians, or about 6.5% of all workers, earn minimum wage. Of the 10 provinces and 3 territories, Nova Scotia now has the 7th highest minimum wage. Nunavut has the highest at $20.17 per hour, while Alberta has the lowest at $15 per hour. Alberta hasn't raised its minimum wage since 2018. A two-vehicle crash in the Annapolis Valley on Wednesday claimed the life of a teen. Around 9:20 a.m. Wednesday morning, RCMP responded to a collision involving a dump truck and a sedan at the intersection of Highway 10 and the Nicktaw Road in Nicktaw. The 17-year-old driver of the sedan from Greenland, Annapolis County, died at the scene. The 49-year-old driver of the dump truck was unhurt. RCMP are still investigating what led to the crash and are asking any witnesses or anyone with dash cam footage to contact the Annapolis RCMP. New research is showing a link between the amount of time children spend on screens and their development. Jen Nicholson has the details.
6: The study says experts reviewed decades of research on the impact of screen time on development, which looked at nearly 3 million children aged 18 and under from 64 countries. The study found screen time was associated with poorer outcomes for children across several areas of development, including how they think, learn, speak, behave, and regulate emotions. Researchers say 20 years ago, a child may have spent an hour watching a television program. They say today, devices are everywhere, and digital technology technology is a big part of children's lives, which can support children's learning, creativity, and connection. The study says rather than getting rid of devices completely, parents should identify an area or time period in which screens get in the way of what children need. For MBS News, I'm Jen Nicholson.
4: And officials in Tennessee are still trying to figure out what happened after a death row inmate somehow survived her execution on Wednesday. 50-year-old Krista Pike, who was set to become the first woman to be executed in Tennessee in 200 years, was given not one but two doses of a lethal injection drug. She remained conscious and even spoke of feeling pain after the first dose and was left snoring but still alive after the second. She was taken to hospital following the botched execution where she's currently being treated. Pike was sentenced to death for the killing of a 19-year-old woman back in 1995 when Pike herself was just 18. Tennessee Governor Bill Lee has ordered an independent review of what happened during Pike's failed execution and says all other scheduled executions in the state will be temporarily suspended. In sports, in the baseball playoffs, the Phillies and Atlanta play the deciding game 3 of their wild card series tonight. On the ice, the Flames host the Kraken while the Oilers are in Vancouver. And the Thursday night game in the NFL has the Steelers in Cleveland against the Browns. Now you're up to date. I'm Jeff Goodfellow.
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4: Clear skies this evening, then increasing cloudiness overnight, low 14. For Friday, clearing, becoming a mix of sun and cloud, high tomorrow of 23. And for Saturday, mainly sunny and high of 18. Halifax traffic. The good news is both the bridges are moving well, and for the most part, the approaches are okay too. On the flip side, there's some heavy traffic and slowdowns on Barrington, Chibucto, and in particular, Connaught at Bears Road. We also have one accident to be aware of. That's on the Bedford Highway outbound around the Kearney Lake intersection. That does have outbound traffic slowed on the Bedford Highway. And another quick note to put off stopping at the pumps tonight. Gas is forecast to drop 2 cents overnight, although diesel will go the other way with an increase of about 3.5 cents.
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Greatest hits for the Maritimes, Laura Branigan with Gloria. Dead or Alive, You Spin Me Round. Kicking off the All Ladies Feel Good Drive Home. Here's Lover Boy.

0: All 80s feel good drive home. Greatest hits with Maritimes and Love Shack, the B-52s. New Kids on the Block, you got it. The right stuff. On this day in 80s pop culture history, the first digital compact disc player was introduced by Sony. It started in Tokyo, and it sold for about $650. So in 1982, that's what, like $1,500 in today's money, something like that? The first ever David Bowie convention is held in London. Total Eclipse of the Heart goes to number one, making Bonnie Tyler the first Welsh singer to top the charts. And on the rock side of the world, Soundgarden released their first ever EP on Sub Pop Records. And it was the sixth song EP called Screaming Life.
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0: Greatest Hits for the Maritimes, Bernick and Ladies. That is 1 week, and we're just over that for Thanksgiving, and a couple weeks after that, of course, Halloween. And maybe you're the type of person, you love to plan the events and have people over and entertain and host. Well, this could class up your Halloween party with a charcuterie board, a Halloween-inspired board with 47 different candies and treats. Bordery is going viral for their Halloween charcuterie board. It has 47 treats at a cost of $249. It's said to serve 10 to 14 people. Includes pumpkin spice truffles, apple pie macaroons, spicy chocolate pumpkin brownies, and chocolate dipped Oreos. So all kinds of really cool things on it. 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It's only the first of the month. 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
6: Clear skies this evening, then increasing cloudiness overnight, low 14. For Friday, clearing, becoming a mix of sun and cloud, high tomorrow of 23. And for Saturday, mainly sunny and high of 18.
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0: Fred says for the Maritimes, Billy Joel, Uptown Girl, and he's getting rid of his motorcycle collection. The Piano Man has over 70 bikes, and they're being auctioned off in November. All kinds of high-end, rare, really, really cool bikes. He doesn't need the money. Proceeds are going to his organization called the Joel Foundation. So that's a nice thing to do. You know, you're getting up there. Not that you need to get rid of everything and just sit around waiting to die. That's not what I'm saying. But, you know, you've enjoyed the collection. You've had them for a while, and let's let that money do some good. So if you are an avid collector with, I'm going to guess, quite deep pockets, maybe that's something you're into.
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2: 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Minimum purchase required for contests. 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
1: Clear skies this evening, then increasing cloudiness overnight, low 14. For Friday, clearing, becoming a mix of sun and cloud, high tomorrow of 23. And for Saturday, mainly sunny and high of 18.

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